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1: Said Celebrity Beauty Soap. 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Aniya na ang mid-morning show nga sure nga mupukaw sa imong natulog nga kasing-kasing. 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
0: to 11 a.m. We will let you fall in love with the hits back to back to back. Ang programang mupabagting sa inyong mga nangatulog nga kasing-kasing. 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
0: to 11 a.m. We will let you fall in love with the hits back to back to back. 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

You're coming out of the rain, something from Sheryl Rehaz. And of course, it's time to go. Thank you so much for locking in. And of course, mag-ingat po tayo sa ulan, ha? Okay, salamat sa inyo pag-uman right here on the program. This is the Morning Bell Saturday Edition with Martin D. Catch me again this Monday evening. Ayan, sa itong programa TLC, exactly 7 o'clock hanggang alas 9 po ng gabi. Gotta go now, guys. Thank you so much. Always remember po that God is good all the time. And all the time, God is good. Good

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4: Let us all remember that we are in the holy presence of God.
5: In the name of the Father, and of the Son, and of the Holy Spirit. Amen.
4: The angel of the Lord declared unto Mary,
5: and she conceived by the power of the Holy Spirit.
4: Hail Mary, full of grace, the Lord is with thee. Blessed art thou amongst women, and blessed is the fruit of thy womb, Jesus.
5: Holy Mary, Mother of God, pray for us sinners, now and at the hour of our death. Amen.
4: Behold the handmaid of the Lord.
5: Be it done unto me according to your word.
4: Hail Mary, full of grace, the Lord is with thee. Blessed art thou amongst women, and blessed is the fruit of thy womb, Jesus.
5: Holy Mary, Mother of God, pray for us sinners, now and at the hour of our death. Amen.
4: And the Word was made flesh,
5: and dwelt among us.
4: Hail Mary, full of grace, the Lord is with thee. Blessed art thou amongst women, and blessed is the fruit of thy womb, Jesus.
5: Holy Mary, Mother of God, pray for us sinners, now and at the hour of our death. Amen.
4: Pray for us, Holy Mary, Mother of God,
5: that we may be made worthy of the promises of Christ.
4: Let us pray.
5: Pour forth, we beseech thee, O Lord, thy grace into our hearts, that we to whom the incarnation of Christ, thy Son, was made known by the message of an angel, may by his passion and cross be brought to the glory of his resurrection, through the same Christ our Lord. Amen.
4: Glory be to the Father, and to the Son, and to the Holy Spirit.
5: As it was in the beginning, is now, and ever shall be, world without end. Amen.
4: Glory be to the Father, and to the Son, and to the Holy Spirit.
5: As it was in the beginning, is now, and ever shall be, world without end. Amen.
4: Glory be to the Father, and to the Son, and to the Holy Spirit.
5: As it was in the beginning, is now, and ever shall be, world without end. Amen.
4: Saint Cecilia,
5: pray for us.
4: Saint John Baptist de la Salle,
5: pray for us.
4: Leave Jesus in our hearts forever.
5: In the name of the Father, and of the Son, and of the Holy Spirit. Amen.
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0: PCSO. Good afternoon din sa representatives ng PCSO and the Commission on Audit. At kasama po natin ang ating PCSO Draw Coordinator to assist us with our draws. Good afternoon, sir. Fairness is what makes the lotto fun. 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

0: 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The first number is 4. For the second number, we have 7. And the third number is 9. Recapping the 3D Lotto winning numbers for the 2 p.m. draw, we have 4, 7, and 9 in exact order.
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1: 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problem, heart problem, ovarian problem, poor memory, stroke, constipation, urinary tract infection, weak body, anemia, back pain, cyst, lupus, dengue, hepatitis, vertigo, pneumonia, allergy, 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
4: Let us all remember that we are in the holy presence of God.
5: In the name of the Father, and of the Son, and of the Holy Spirit. Amen.
4: The angel of the Lord declared unto Mary,
5: and she conceived by the power of the Holy Spirit.
4: Hail Mary, full of grace, the Lord is with thee. Blessed art thou amongst women, and blessed is the fruit of thy womb, Jesus.
5: Holy Mary, Mother of God, pray for us sinners, now and at the hour of our death. Amen.
4: Behold the handmaid of the Lord.
5: Be it done unto me according to your word.
4: Hail Mary, full of grace, the Lord is with thee. Blessed art thou amongst women, and blessed is the fruit of thy womb, Jesus.
5: Holy Mary, Mother of God, pray for us sinners, now and at the hour of our death. Amen.
4: And the Word was made flesh,
5: and dwelt among us.
4: Hail Mary, full of grace, the Lord is with thee. Blessed art thou amongst women, and blessed is the fruit of thy womb, Jesus.
5: Holy Mary, Mother of God, pray for us sinners, now and at the hour of our death. Amen.
4: Pray for us, Holy Mary, Mother of God,
5: that we may be made worthy of the promises of Christ.
4: Let us pray.
6: Pour forth, we beseech thee, O Lord, thy grace into our hearts, that we, to whom the incarnation of Christ, thy Son, was made known by the message of an angel, may by his passion and cross be brought to the glory of his resurrection, through the same Christ our Lord. Amen.
4: Glory be to the Father, and to the Son, and to the Holy Spirit.
5: As it was in the beginning, is now, and ever shall be, world without end. Amen.
4: Glory be to the Father, and to the Son, and to the Holy Spirit.
5: As it was in the beginning, is now, and ever shall be, world without end. Amen.
4: Glory be to the Father, and to the Son, and to the Holy Spirit.
5: As it was in the beginning, is now, and ever shall be, world without end. Amen.
4: Saint Cecilia,
5: pray for us.
4: Saint John Baptist de la Salle,
5: pray for us.
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5: In the name of the Father, and of the Son, and of the Holy Spirit. Amen. 106.3.

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0: 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Pagadian City.
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0: 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Pagadian City.
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0: 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The strongest. 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

0: Hello, Lotto players! Another night, another Lotto pa premyo na naman! Good evening, Lotto players from Luzon, Visayas, and Mindanao. This 9 p.m. of Saturday, May 23, 2026. Thousands to millions ang pwede ninyong maiuwi. Kaya naman, tune in lang kayo dito sa IBC 13, DATV, at sa aming mga social media accounts sa Facebook at YouTube. And sabay-sabay natin alamin ang mga winning combinations tonight. At ang makakasama ko sa pamimigay ng papremyo. Hi, William. Good evening.
1: Hello, Fiona. 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
0: Huwag na natin patagalin pa. 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

To continue our game night, 60 Lotto players na ang maglalaro at may chance manalo. FYI po, hindi pa rin napapanalunan ng first prize last draw na nasa mahigit 1.5 million pesos. And to win this, kailangan lang magmatch ang 6 numbers nyo in exact order sa ating 60 Lotto winning combination tonight. Exciting din ang mga consolation prizes sa game na ito, kaya huwag basta itapon ang ticket nyo at baka consolation prize winner kayo. At narito na ang 6D Lotto winning combination. The first number is 1. The second number is 9. The third number is 3. The fourth number is 3. The fifth number is 1. And the sixth and final number is 5. Again, tonight's 6D Lotto winning combination is 1, 9, 3, 3, 1, and 5 in exact order. And it's time for the lucky 3 numbers, so come on, let's play the 3D Lotto game. Dito po sa 3D Lotto, 4,500 pesos ang panalo ng 10 piso ninyo pag nagmatch ang 3 numbers nyo sa mapipiling winning combination in exact order. 750 pesos or 1,500 pesos naman ang pwedeng mapanalunan kung nag-Rambolito System Play. Thrice daily ang 3D Lotto every 2 p.m., 5 p.m., and 9 p.m. At eto na po ang ating 3D Lotto winning numbers. The first number is 2. The second number is 8. And the third number is 7. Muli po ang ating 3D Lotto winning combination for tonight is 2, 8, and 7 in exact order. For our last game this Saturday night, alamin natin ang lucky 2 numbers ng 2D Lotto game. Udi Lotto players, 4,000 pesos per 10 peso play ang panalo pag nagmatch ang 2 numbers ninyo sa ating winning combination in exact order. Kung nanalo via the Rambolito System Play, 2,000 pesos ang maiuuwi ninyo. Lotto winners, may 1 year kayo to claim your prizes. At nakapili na ng 2D Lotto winning numbers. For the first number, we have 22. And the second number is 28. Recapping the 2D Lotto winning combination for the 9 p.m. draw, we have 22 and 28 in exact order. 106.2.

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